734-23, can you see clear traffic?

0: 7, 321 Syracuse. We have any more calls on that erratic? I just turned on one black TMZ. Didn't have match in reg. Received. Is that 412 a new event number or was it from the previous one?
1: That was the original event that was given at 7325.
0: Received.

0: 7321 Syracuse traffic stop, New York. At 287 eastbound Lincoln, Robert Peter, 8120.
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Looking at that 431.

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0: 734-330, shut the stop.
1: 3431.
0: I think 251.7 westbound, New York Ridge, thinking Paul John 7379, thinking Paul John 7379.

0: Thank you, copy, Scott.
1: 27305, you came in with some heavy status there. I copy 297 eastbound, Pennsylvania plate, ending in 4669.
0: Thank you,

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1: 343, go
0: ahead. Coming 251.8 westbound, Massachusetts Ridge, 10, Beach Road, X-ray 00, 10, X-ray 00.
1: Slow down left here.
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I have an event number, property check, Warner, service area. I'll be clear.

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1: Come for the DV 343.3 eastbound, right shoulder. Two white vans pulled over, called them from the passerby.
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0: them, boys. 40174, license plate, G as in George, Y as Joe, N as in Nancy, 3555.

0: 7321.
1: Reported an unsafe vehicle from 279 heading eastbound. Caller reporting a dark colored Hyundai SUV without their lights on.
0: That's 279 eastbound.
1: That's affirmative. It's going to be out of that 479.
0: Russ, dial, spin around.

0: What shoulder did they say it was on to?
1: The report was for an unsafe vehicle traveling with no lights on, not a disabled vehicle.
0: Oh, Russian guy had it as a DB. I didn't see any vehicle with no lights on. I'll keep swinging down eastbound.

0: 7329, go ahead. 7329, I'm going to be out at mile marker 343 westbound with New York registration, Lincoln X-ray Edward 8148.
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1: traffic. 7335, 301, eastbound, Ontario registration, Charles Frank, John Adams, 371.
0: Appreciate 2143.

0: 2-9-2-2, Southern Cleveland, left side.
1: Negative.

0: 7306 Syracuse, TV.
1: In the area of 280 eastbound, got a report of a group of teenagers walking on the right shoulder. Walking westbound.
2: Stop, these three people, we know what they're wearing.
1: One of them is reported as wearing a white colored pair of shorts.
0: Can you send a tow westbound 327.9 for a Ford Escape having a mechanical issue?

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1: Syracuse, 7321.
0: I'm coming up on 280 right now. Were they walking on the right or left shoulder?
1: On the right shoulder.
0: Westbound, correct?
1: Walking westbound on the eastbound right shoulder.

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1: 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I'm going to be 280 over 7.
0: 7335 is in route.
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1: Starting mileage.
0: 22492. Say again, 22492. 7335 will have the two other males.
1: Received. Same destination, I'm assuming.
0: Say again.
1: Same destination, I'm assuming.
0: Yes.
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2: 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Repeating 29585.
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1: 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Beijing 22500.
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1: All right, Tony, Tracy Westbound with New York, Lincoln, William, K, 1697. 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
0: 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Can you mark 1 for 1192?
1: That's received at 2259, and do you need me to start it down?

0: 7.4 westbound, New York Bridge, Mary George Williams, 5284, Mary George Williams, 5284.
1: 2300, New York State Bridge, ready, Carrick Street, 6, 2300, 0272.

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0: 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You have a CID?
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0: 7 breather effect. Is there any way you can check on a DB before you head that way?
1: Christy, what's the location?
0: It came in about 34 minutes ago. It's going to be 3. Actually, it came in about 39 minutes ago. It's going to be 334 westbound, reportedly a station wagon that pulled off the right shoulder at an angle.

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0: 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I'm back.
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1: Seven 3 4 3 2 4 9 point 7
0: westbound New York Ridge, Adam King Edwards 7871, and Adam King Edwards 7871.
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1: I get a license check with me and need a break and light. 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First name is Sam. Sam Adam Mary. 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

0: Near State Bridge, already there, 3 sector, 6 all 6, Lieutenant, standby corner, and 9 foot trailer, and acknowledge the vehicle number 7339 and 7325, foot 19, 180,
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1: 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And we are completed and heading back to SPQ 5 and 0.

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0: We're going to be at 261 eastbound with a blue Chevy van. No reg.

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1: 236.

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0501, 0501, 0501, 0501, 0501, 0501, 0501, 0501, 0501, 0501, 0501, 0501, 0501, 0501, 0501, 0501, 0501, 0501, 0501, 0501, 0501, 0501, 0501, 0501, 0501, 0501, 0501, 0501, 0501, 0501, 0501, 0501, 0501, 0501, 0501, 0501, 0501, 0501, 0501, 0501, 0501, 0501, 0501, 0501, 0501, 0501, 0501, 0501, 0501, 0501, 0501, 0501, 0501, 0501, 0501, 0501, 0501, 0501, 0501, 0501, 0501, 0501, 0501, 0501, 0501, 0501, 0501, 0501, 0501, 0501, 0501, 0501, 0501, 0501, 0501, 0501, 0501, 0501, 0501, 0501, 0501, 0501, 0501, 0501, 0501, 0501, 0501, 0501, 0501, 0501, 0501, 0501, 0501, 0501, 0501

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1: Good.
0: I have a disabled tractor trailer at 222.1 eastbound. He says he has company service en route. I have a name and number when you're ready.

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0: T-Bull front Radix 301 westbound, Landstar tractor trailer, black tractor, white trailer, unable to maintain lane through speed, Indiana Reg, Paul 711107. Paul 711107. Event 47 at 505.
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0: It's going to be on the left shoulder now of the left lane out of the roadway.
1: Copy. 653.

Syracuse, Q7322. I have a report of an AA, mile marker 287 eastbound, a gold BMW facing the wrong way in the left lane. No further information, call the bypass or by.

0: in State Thruway Authority Care, 386 Syracuse, Syracuse to all state police units. 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

0: 0227322.
1: Go ahead.
0: I have a report of a fuel spill at the Newitt service area. Caller states an unknown tractor trailer had a significant fuel leak and left the service area, leaving fuel spilled in the truck parking. The caller is in a Raymore and Flanagan tractor trailer. No further information.
1: Time and event.
0: 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Original time 8:13.

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1: Go ahead.
0: Yeah, I see the spot that they're talking about. This is nothing we can do about that. That's all going to be washed toward. It's near enough near the drain, and it's not a large amount as stated, so we'll be clear from that.
1: Repeat. 819.

0: 7322, I have a report of debris. 280 eastbound, metal chairs in the right lane. No further information.
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0: The debris has been removed from the roadway. Can I have time and event, please?

0: 7322 received Alvarez data debris remove. It's going to be event number 7878, original time 8:41.
1: Received. It's going to be exactly mile marker 280.2 eastbound on the right hand shoulder. It's going to be sets of like old rusted chains.
0: Received. 8:59.

0: 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Syracuse 2, all state police units. Stand by for post realignment. Acknowledge when received. 7339, post 13, 198 to 224.
1: I got it.
0: 7322 post 15 249 to 274 copy 7311 post 16 274 to 299 1 8 7340 post 17 299 to 324. Post 18, 324 to 350.
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1: Go ahead.
0: 7322, request for a welfare check. Rolling eastbound from mile marker 261, 261 east. It's going to be a blue Ford Bronco. Patron says there is a toddler in the front seat, unrestrained, standing on the passenger seat. It's going to be a blue Ford Bronco, New York license plate, Mary David Henry, 3249. Mary David Henry, 3249. That's rolling eastbound from mile marker 261. No further information.

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1: Report of Bridge exit 44 westbound in ramp, a construction barrel in the lane on the exit ramp.
0: Appreciate that.
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0: Syracuse 27338. No injuries, 235.1 eastbound on the right shoulder, a Dodge pickup hydroplane hit the rail on the left side of the road, now pulled over on the right shoulder, unknown if they need help.
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1: Richard, can you have a tow response for this vehicle? It's going to be Lincoln Henry Paul, 9162, LHP 9162, front end damage. I'm going to also need a PDR.
2: Received the tow.

0: 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What's the damage to the CDN?
1: I would say two rails, five poles.
0: Receive. CDN number is going to be 3-20404. 3-20404.
1: That was 204-404.
0: That's affirmative. It's 3-20404. 20404.
1: Wait, it's...

0: 7338, so you're advised, no injury, proper damage only. I'll be taking that as well.
1: I have a report of an erratic passing mile marker, or passing exit 37 eastbound. It's going to be a white minivan all over the road, driving on the shoulder at a high rate of speed through the work zone. No further information. Item end number 134. 134, original time, 11:34.
2: Got it.

0: Syracuse 27339. Are you in position for an erratic, unsafe vehicle at mile marker 204 eastbound?
1: Negative, I'll be out of position at 227.
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1: Go ahead.
0: 7339. I have a report of a disabled vehicle in the area of mile marker 205 westbound. It's going to be a small dark colored SUV on the right shoulder. No further information, called in by a passerby.
1: Thank you. What's the time event?
0: It's going to be on event number 140. 140, the original time, 11:55.
1: I got it.

7344. We have a report of an erratic coming out of zone 4 from mile marker 7 eastbound. It's going to be gray Toyota driving at a high rate of speed. A Texas license plate of David Boy 47 X-ray 25. David Boy 47 X-ray 25 with a dog in the back of the truck. No further information.

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0: 7339. I have a report of an AA in the area of 206 westbound. May be the same as that DB at 205, unsure. Blue sedan into the rail. No further information was called in by passerby.
1: That's all we have in the route.

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1: 11.
0: 7311, I have a report of debris in the area of 299 westbound. A large portable sign tipped over into the left lane. No further information called in by a passerby.
1: You said 299 westbound?
0: That's affirmative.
1: Copy, time of the run.
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0: Syracuse to 7384. Were you ever able to locate that debris near exit 44 westbound on the DRAM?
1: Negative, everything was clear.
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1: 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Time to stop, 291 eastbound, near passenger, John David Boy, 1242.

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1: 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I checked both sides, east and west, from 202 to 208. 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
1: Go ahead.
0: 7322. I have a report of a disabled vehicle in the area of mile marker 262 westbound. It's going to be a sedan on the right shoulder with a flat tire. Female out of the vehicle, standing behind the vehicle. 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
1: Event.
0: It's on event number 158. 158, original time, 12:49. It was event number 158. 158, the original time, 12:49. 12:49.
1: Thank you.

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0: 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I will mark it down as I'm sounded. 3.

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0: Event number 178, 170, 4203.

0: 7340. I have a report of an erratic passing exit 40. This is going to be a white GMC Denali pickup. All of the maintained lane. New York license plate of George Oscar Oscar David George Robert Lincoln. George Oscar Oscar David George Robert Lincoln. No further information. On event number 179, 9-4205.
1: Repeat the event number.
0: Event number 179.
1: 179. I'm in
0: lookout. Copy. 14-07.

0: 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And is there a post car anywhere in the area? We're on the left shoulder.
1: Received, I can get a post car started that way. I'll show you how to stand 1431.

0: 7322. Two sixty-two point one westbound 557 is out with a disabled vehicle on the left shoulder. Requesting assistance with traffic control.
1: Received. I know that they were pulled completely off on some shoulder.
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1: 4-0, go ahead.
0: 7340, I have a report of lost property. Exit 40 westbound, Silver Ram 3500, caller Steve, had kayaks on the roof of the vehicle, and they lost them off of the roof of the vehicle, unsure where they could be on the thruway, requesting to meet with the trooper to make a report for lost property. They are pulled over on the exit at exit 40 westbound.

0: 4-0-6, 4-0-6, can you tell me clear, that erratic? Positive.
1: 40 westbound, one on each shoulder, one on right shoulder.
0: Ricky, 1435. 340, did you copy that?
2: That's a negative, that was all broken up, can you repeat?
0: 4565. Those kayaks may be on the right shoulder and left shoulder in between the ramps at exit 40, eastbound, one on each shoulder.
2: Risky. That's the feature. Can you show me everything about 182?
0: I'm sorry.

there, QC 7344. 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

7322. 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

0: 3406, did you get a driver with an OAM pickup?
1: That's affirmative. The caller and driver was a silver Ram 3500.
0: Christy, I'll be in the area.
1: Copy. 1442.

Syracuse 27322. That AA at 263.6, fire an EMS, check the area, there is nothing out there. They did find an iPhone that smashed onto the ground in Phoenix.

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0: traffic control fire
1: for the hotel. I got two

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0: 7 to 3-4-4, sir, you saw him on scene.
1: 3-4-4, show you on scene. What type of vehicle is involved in the crash, and are there any injuries?
0: There's about 5 or 6 out of traffic that was going on.

0: 27362.
1: Good.
0: When you get a clear suggestion, you can ask. I have to look at 2.4 miles around. 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Woman running with no shoes, and a man chasing her running towards traffic. Coming from a dark colored Toyota on the right shoulder.

5580. A female driver wearing a baseball cap, 22-something, driving erratically. Plate comes back to a 2018 Gray V-Tac Low, 50 minutes, 203.

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0: guys are fast acting.
1: Sir, just advance the last unit calling.
0: Number 175, invoice 11822, Juliet Ranch, 70743, Justin Perry.

0: 5-5-7, 2-6, 3-7-1-7-7.
1: 5-5-7? Yeah, the 6-1-7-7, that is 4-0-1-2-4. They took the plate off of it, so that's it.

0: 4-4. Got a report of another accident. It's going to be in the area of exit 44 eastbound. County is reporting at 347. It's going to be 3-car AA in the area. Reports one vehicle may be on fire. Fire and EMS are en route when you're clear from last.
1: Received, I'll be in route.
0: Received, you're clear from the last accident.

0: vehicle. Now going to be saying this on the left shoulder at 347 eastbound. It's going to be a 2018 white Toyota Avalon versus a white passenger car. I struck a black SUV, and the SUV picked up a person that was driving, and that driver is now in the bus, black SUV, and they took off. So it's going to be a hit-and-run accident.
1: Can you put that bolo out to other agencies that fly?
0: 7344. That's going to be a negative. The black SUV is still on scene, apparently.

0: 0273 44.
1: 44 to left.
0: Any more reports on this?

0: 7344.
1: 4-4.
0: We're also getting reports of multiple construction cones all over the road in that same area. This is going to be between exit 44 and exit 45. Construction cones all over the road, cars are swerving around them.
1: I just drove through westbound. They were all off the roadway. It looks like they had been struck, but they're off the roadway.

0: 7344.
1: I'm at the 349 westbound. I still haven't seen anything on the eastbound side.
0: Repeat. We're getting reports that it's on the left shoulder at 347 east.
1: Received IC on the eastbound side. It's going to be close to 349 near the Seneca Service area.

0: 4 says we still have fires out. It looks like they're on both sides of the road. I'm going to need assistance from traffic control.
1: That's affirmative fire. Still supposed to be in route.

0: Cherokee 7344, you want me to start your second unit that way?
1: I should be fine if I just get

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1: That's going to be negative. 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

0: 7340, could you start heading out to 347 westbound area? We're getting reports of barrels all over the road in the work zone area, in the construction area due to the high winds that just came through there. People are driving all over the place because they don't know where to go.
1: Yeah, you're coming around.
0: 16-0.

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1: 40.
0: In the area of 347 to 350 by the Seneca service area. Getting reports that a volunteer firefighter is out in his personal vehicle with blue and white lights directing traffic.
1: Proceed, am I wrong?
0: 805.

0: 32744, you want to speak to that accident?
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1: Seven, 3-4-4, he's got a good 5-5 command.

0: 21 westbound. The right shoulder. It's in a ditch. The right shoulder. Left up to the plow.
1: I will be out. 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

0: 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We'll have a good time and I'm flying.
1: 7344. You can just leave property damage at your service and react any injury.
0: Injury the driver to the second vehicle.

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It's going to be original time of call of 1548. It's going to be SY26 1002.

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Have not heard from the driver.

0: 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Next available tow line. 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
1: The vehicle's off the road, how far?
0: About 20 feet in the grass. The tow has arrived.
1: Says the tow is on scene?
0: Yeah, it's got a throwaway placard on the side. I'll advise who it is.
2: Five, six, eight, Syracuse. 5-6-8. Show me out where is the post car at 321 westbound. And see if that number.
1: 5-6-8, we'll show you on scene. That's going to be for event 327.
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No injuries, EMS declined.

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1: 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Original time of call is 6816. 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
1: What's the issue?

0: any issue with the vehicle. Let's just check it.
1: Affirmative, 2098 bound. The driver said he just lost power, so something's working. He's not even able to get the car.

0: searches. Can I get a bad time from the...
1: Going to be original time of 16:16:227 is the event number. Do you already have the event number?
0: Thank you.

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1: Service area. 54 is Black GMP. Patron, the unknown to the patron left in the service area to go home. 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
1: Show me in your tow with one from 227. I'm here to tow you.
0: 1653.

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1: That's 8406. Is there any pending calls or the 440 getting

0: just be advised. Same sort of thing. Check on those barrels. They're called by the mission. They're going to be going out to reset the barrel.
1: Racing Bell, the Tiger, with some traffic control near the Seneca service area.
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1: now. 4-0.
0: Catch the status of that plane.
1: That's affirmative.

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0: No worries, just a barrel. 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
1: The contractor is here, Vinny, so if you want to hold up behind that trooper, I'm taking a lap route, see what else we need to do.

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1: 17 for

0: Alright, whereabouts are you, Vinny? I'm getting up there by the bridge, at the end of the ramp, sort of. About where the point is coming out of the service area. Alright, go to like you're getting off at Victor. We're going to loop around, I think we're out of here. Kinda. Come up to Victor. Told you to tell you when you're up. Be safe getting out of there. Come up to Victor. Salt barn? Yeah, I'm well top there.
1: Got it.
0: Hey, would you let that trooper know we're

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1: Yeah, he was just kind of hanging there for us.
0: Alright, I'll let him know.

311 to Syracuse. All lanes are open now on the three lane westbound between 347 and 351. Manchester maintenance will be leaving the area. Contractors taking care of the rest.

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0: 5-6-6, Sherman and Tilly, 236, I'm going to be cut to upon completion.
1: Is that it, Tilly?

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1: 554.
0: On event 259.
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0: The event, 247. License plate is Cassette Boy, A as an apple, G as a Jerry, 1919, year plate.

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1: 731.
0: Not sure if she's had an accident at 287 eastbound yet, but show me on scene.
1: The Greenport extradition versus the rail.

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1: 311.
0: Property damage only.
1: Correct.
0: Affirmative.
1: 561 is
0: going to
1: be en route for them.
0: Copy. You can pull on and fire down. They're bringing the cavalry here. Anything else firing in the
1: prepared? Receive. I'll call. I know that fire and EMS was leaving en route. They didn't tell us.

0: 731, thank you. Can I get a Avance and flight number, please?
1: Time of 1804.
0: Copy, I'll spin in your PDM.
1: Yeah.

0: 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What's the damage?
1: 7-1 touching a guardrail right at 287.

0: 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Keep 7311.
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1: That's affirmative. I'm approximately a tenth of a mile behind him because the car is not in a safe location. He's loading up as we speak.
0: Show the co-op scene at 18.

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1: Just coming out with 7311, I'll be behind him, traffic control.

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0: The damage to the guardrail is going to be 2 sections and 7 poles. And I'll be clear.
1: This is the cell clear as well.

7329. Got a report of an accident for you. It's going to be at 321.1 westbound. Vehicle swerved off the right shoulder of the road and struck a tree. One patron is unconscious and bleeding through the nose and jaw. Fire and EMS is en route. It's going to be a black Volkswagen Passat. Caller is feeling lightheaded. Route 93rd.

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Code 911, there may be children in the vehicle. The patient Joseph was becoming less clear during the initial conversation.

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1: That accident at 321.1, there may be children in the vehicle per county. 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

0: 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Is that the one on 29th post?
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1: 19, 19, 21.
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0: 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You said no children in the vehicle?
1: No children.
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0: I got a report of an erratic. It's going to be from 252 eastbound. Black Dodge Nitro SUV. Unable to maintain lane, swerving all over the road, appears to be falling asleep. It's going to be event 288 at 1926.
1: No license plate.

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0: 7329213. Just giving you some updates. We're going to have two being transported to Strong for face and arm injuries. Do we have a tow route?
1: That's permanent 5-6-8 and running route for 18 minutes.
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